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7: Hello?
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0: 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就是便宜的嘛。那如果说更贵的话，你就是two or three times more expensive。好，我们再听一次哦。
1: Korean beauty or Asian beauty and looking at what they recommend. That's been a huge thing where TikTok influencers will come to Korea and they'll, you know, recommend where to go.
2: I started from K-pop, the music, then I started going to dramas, then variety shows, then the culture and the food, and then to beauty treatments. So it kind of like slowly went to everything else and even to me coming here.
3: I like that there's a variety of K-beauty treatments in general that are not even offered in the US and that it is like two or three times cheaper here than the US.
0: 好，先插播路况哦，台九线现在在北上的 125.1 大南澳路桥这边发生了两部自小客车追撞的事故哦，那相关单位已经接到通报哦，现场应该会有人在处理，请朋友们经过这个路段要特别注意了。好，那这些到韩国去进行这种医美疗程的观光客就说 K-beauty or Asian beauty and looking at what they recommend, that's been a huge 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
1: Korean beauty or Asian beauty and looking at what they recommend, that's been a huge thing where TikTok influencers will come to Korea and they'll, you know, recommend where to go.
2: I started from K-pop, the music, then I started going to dramas, then variety shows, then the culture and the food, and then to beauty treatments. So it kind of like slowly linked to everything else and even to me coming here.
3: I like that it is, there's a variety of K-beauty treatments in general that are not even offered in the US and that it is like two or three times cheaper here than the US.